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Mike the Enforcer with you. This is one of those tunes where you grab a cocktail, a brain dart, start up a nice fire, and just kick your feet up and go, ah, the weekend's here. 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
2: All right, let's talk about this summertime heat building for the upcoming weekend. Sure hope you have a great Saturday. We're talking about warm and windy conditions as a disturbance swings on by. Maybe a few clouds and temperatures in the mid-80s. 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That's your latest forecast. I'm meteorologist Mike Witcher from the East Tennessee Weather Center. And remember to always get the latest forecast weather updates with the East Tennessee Weather app.
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93.7 WVLZ, Knoxville's rock station. Chevelle right there. Good evening, K-Town. Mikey and Forcer with you. We're just about ready to get into the Metalla block. Tonight we're going to kick things off with Wherever I May Roam off of the Black Album, or as I like to call it, the Dark Side, because I've been living on the dark side a long time. So if you're a member of the VIP Club, let's do this again quickly. Text me the word ONE, O-N-E, to 865-545-9393. I'll give you a pair of tickets to go see Seven Dust, Atreyu, Fire from the Gods, and American Adrenaline next Wednesday night at the Mill of Mine, courtesy of 93.7 WVLZ.

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2: All right, let's talk about this summertime heat building for the upcoming weekend. Sure hope you have a great Saturday. We're talking about warm and windy conditions as a disturbance swings on by. Maybe a few clouds and temperatures in the mid-80s. 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That's your latest forecast. I'm meteorologist Mike Witcher from the East Tennessee Weather Center. And remember to always get the latest forecast weather updates with the East Tennessee Weather app.
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Downtown from Days of the New, it's 93.7 WVLZ, Knoxville's rock station. Seven Dust on the way, and I just gave away my last pair of tickets for the week, but don't forget, tickets are still available for their show Wednesday night at the Mill and Mine with Atreyu, Fire from the Gods, and American Adrenaline. Here's Green Day.

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Bullet from My Valentine, Hearts Burst Into Fire on 93.7 WVLZ, Knoxville's Rock Station. A lot of Titans fans, I'm imagining. I'm a Dolphins fan. Yes, I am happy to admit that. I have been since Bob Greasy was the quarterback. And the schedule came out yesterday. I noticed that we're playing preseason ball against the New York Giants in Miami. And then we open up Sunday, September 13th at Allegiant Stadium against the Las Vegas Raiders. Now, my mind goes back to the Oakland Raiders and the Miami Dolphins and Biletnikoff and just those classic rivalries. Now we're going to get a kid named Malik at quarterback and a kid named Fernando at quarterback. Yep, I see the Dolphins going at least 8-10 this year.

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5: All right, let's talk about this summertime heat building for the upcoming weekend. Sure hope you have a great Saturday. We're talking about warm and windy conditions as the disturbance swings on by. Maybe a few clouds and temperatures in the mid-80s. 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That's your latest forecast. I'm meteorologist Mike Witcher from the East Tennessee Weather Center. And remember to always get the latest forecast weather updates with the East Tennessee Weather app.
0: 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But now that the boss is off our back, let's get back to the rock. 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

Twist That Wrist, K-Town, Buck Cherry and Ryden on 93.7 WVLZ, Knoxville's rock station. Mike the Enforcer with you. A lot of people out there on two wheels. If you're listening to me and you're in four wheels, give them a little space. They deserve it. And if you're cutting your grass, keep the clippings off the road, too.

0: 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I'm up for whatever.
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Garbage and Stupid Girl on 93.7 WVLZ, Knoxville's rock station. Mike the Enforcer hanging out with you on a Friday evening for a little while longer. I still got to get to Stained and Nirvana. Right now it's Soundgarden, Fell on Black Days. 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
3: All right, let's talk about this summertime heat building for the upcoming weekend. Sure hope you have a great Saturday. We're talking about warm and windy conditions as the disturbance swings on by. Maybe a few clouds and temperatures in the mid-80s. 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That's your latest forecast. I'm meteorologist Mike Witcher from the East Tennessee Weather Center. And remember to always get the latest forecast weather updates with the East Tennessee Weather app.
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0: Mike the Enforcer. He gave up his seat to a blind person on the bus, which is why he's not a bus driver anymore.
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It's 93.7 WVLZ, Knoxville's rock station. It's been a long 40-hour work week. It's been a long work week hanging out with you, K-Town. Not that you're a big stress or anything, but you know what? It's been fun, it's been real, but it ain't been real fun. You know what I mean? All right, I'm getting out of here. Before I do vacate, I'll remind you, try to bring a smile to one person's face every day. Your job will be done, and you'll feel a hell of a lot better about yourself. I leave you. I'm just going to play the first note. You'll know exactly who I'm leaving you with. Have a good weekend, K-Town. It's Talica, and welcome home, Sanitarium. It's 93.7 WVLZ. See you Monday at 7. 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
1: All right, let's talk about this summertime heat building for the upcoming weekend. Sure hope you have a great Saturday. We're talking about warm and windy conditions as a disturbance swings on by. Maybe a few clouds and temperatures in the mid-80s. 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That's your latest forecast. I'm meteorologist Mike Witcher from the East Tennessee Weather Center. And remember to always get the latest forecast weather updates with the East Tennessee Weather App.
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0: Chelsea and I just had one of the strangest exchanges of words I think we've ever had in 15 years. We both went out of the room together. I was going to the bathroom, and Chelsea was right in front of me, and I assumed you were going to the bathroom as well, because that's usually what we do when we go out that side door during the show. And Chelsea said, "I got to go make room for a hockey bag." And I thought, hell yeah, Chelsea dropping some lingo for a big old deuce.
1: What?
0: And then at the last second, she veers off and doesn't go to the bathroom. I was so proud of you because I thought we were going to the bathroom together and you were like, "I got to make room for a hockey bag. It's so much." And I'm like, hell yeah.
1: You are broken. I've never said anything like that to you.
0: Exactly. But that's what you said. Correct me if I'm wrong. You said as we walked feet from the bathroom, "I got to go make room for a hockey bag."
1: Right, which was a direct, accurate statement.
0: Do you want to explain what it means?
1: I had to run out to my vehicle and actually make room for a hockey bag.
2: I am going to adopt it as my new euphemism.
1: Because, you know, co-parenting, I've got one kid's dad dropping off his hockey bag while I'm doing this thing. So I had to make sure there was room in my vehicle for said hockey bag.
0: I don't like the actual answer.
1: Feel free to use that phrase if it makes you happy.
0: Coming back from the bathroom, man, did I have to make room for a hockey bag.
2: And that coffee is strong. I got to go make room for a hockey bag.
0: Somebody get that up on Urban Dictionary. That's a free one for you right now. Woo. Before we move forward, maybe just a little housekeeping thanks to a listener. Chelsea, there's this.
3: "Hey, guys. Listening to the podcast from yesterday, and I just have a question for Chelsea. Is the Ted Turner hole in any way related to a Muppet hole?"
0: I believe the question is a Ted Turner hole related to your Muppet hole? So apparently, and I don't know that I caught this yesterday, you must have referenced a Ted Turner hole.
1: You did, actually, and I recall that. You said Chelsea went down a Ted Turner hole last night and found some information about him, meaning like a rabbit hole.
0: Ah.
1: Where you go and you just gather more and more information. A Muppet hole, mine personally, is empty of knowledge. So two different types of holes you can find yourself in.
2: She filled her Ted hole.
1: Okay, well, not needed.
0: The Muppet hole, for those who are just joining us, is that Chelsea has a hole in her knowledge system.
1: Correct.
0: And there's no knowledge of Muppets. Hence, the Muppet hole.
1: Mm. Correct.
0: All right, I'm glad we answered that. He said with a question mark at the end of that. I mean, it is important to cover because that man does sound like he probably wasn't going to sleep.
1: Yeah.
0: Speaking of other important things, you may or may not have noticed that Mother's Day is this Sunday. I'll start. My wife, who also, of course, is a mother, is doing what she's always wanted to do, and that is getting less of me. Uh-huh. She will leave town on Sunday.
2: Wow.
1: Good for her.
0: So happy Mother's Day, honey. You have to be with me the least amount possible.
1: Is she going to be with the kids?
2: Boyfriend.
0: No. Well, if the boyfriend's involved, she didn't tell me. Okay. So I don't know. I can't say no for sure with certitude, but no, she's taking one of the kids who is back from college, and they're going to the beach together with some other people. So, and I'll be with the other kid at our house. So, holding down the fort, doing the important things.
2: Bringing home
0: the
2: bacon.
0: That's right.
1: You can't take both kids to the beach?
0: It's more of a girl thing. They're going for one of her friends' graduation parties, et cetera. Who cares?
1: Okay.
0: by the way, interesting stat, 47% of Americans will celebrate Mother's Day. Seem high or low to you?
2: Low.
0: 34% will celebrate Father's Day. Well, not shocking the disparity. We fathers doing all the hard work, getting the short end of the stick, as always. What's that? What's the buzzer?
1: Sometimes there are fathers who go out for a pack of cigarettes, and then you can't find them to celebrate.
2: There are mothers who do that as well, Chelsea.
1: True.
0: So you're saying we shouldn't get Father's Day celebrated as much because some dudes leave their family.
1: I'm not saying you shouldn't celebrate. You just can't find some of the guys.
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6: All right, let's talk about this summertime heat building for the upcoming weekend. Sure hope you have a great Saturday. We're talking about warm and windy conditions as a disturbance swings on by. Maybe a few clouds and temperatures in the mid-80s. 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That's your latest forecast. I'm meteorologist Mike Witcher from the East Tennessee Weather Center. And remember to always get the latest forecast weather updates with the East Tennessee Weather app.
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2: So we're talking about the fact that yesterday was Mother's Day, and Chelsea was a little rattled when she discovered that Frank awarded her a $250 pillow.
3: Ain't no way a pillow costs $250.
2: And no one would know more than Woody, who hasn't bought a pillow in 30 years. Right. Woody, who famously has the same pillow for decades.
4: That he took from an Ireland hotel.
2: But 20, let's 27 go back. Years. Let's go back to $250 for a pillow. For a pillow. Now, yeah. I realize that Frank has expensive tastes. He's often talking about his soft pants and wants you to touch them. And I assume those are in the triple digits as well as their cost. But what about a $250 pillow? What are we talking about?
4: Yeah, what does it do for you?
3: It better do a lot more than what a normal pillow would do.
2: I mean, can't hide radio money.
4: My husband does love bedding. We've established this. But he also knows me. And he knows that I would flip out, as I did in the beginning, over a $250 pillow because, ain't no way. I'm on your side on this one. No way I'm spending that kind of money on a pillow. But he's also the best deal finder of anybody you've ever met in your life. And so he found some great deal on this pillow and then used his blood money to pay for it, so I couldn't complain.
2: You're going to have to explain blood money, I think.
4: Probably. Well, he donates blood regularly, and he always has, just for, you know, to help people out, and you get Nutter Butters at the end, right? But the place that he goes most recently pays him in gift cards because he has elite blood. He's got that.
2: Slow down. None of this makes any sense.
4: They pay more money for his blood type.
2: It feels like you were just bragging about Frank now. So, I didn't know we were going this way.
4: I'm just giving you tips if you want to find ways to get expensive pillows. So he used that gift card and found some incredible deal on this pillow, and that's how he justified buying it for Mother's Day, because it would not have been a good Mother's Day had he spent $250 on a pillow.
3: So he didn't spend $250.
4: He did not.
3: What did he?
4: He tells me that he found it for $75, which still seems like a lot of money for a pillow, right?
2: You damn right it does.
4: Exactly. But then again, he's like, it's my gift card. It's my blood money. I can buy you nice things with it.
3: So it's your blood pillow.
4: It's not my blood pillow.
2: Does he donate other liquids as well?
4: I mean, what is he?
2: He does all day look for deals and donate things.
4: He just finds them. He's very good at it.
2: Frank has a good life going, I feel like, is what I hear.
4: Did you say he looks for deals and donates things?
2: That's what I said, because you said he goes and donates blood all the time, and then he finds great deals on things.
4: You can't donate.
2: This is the life. I could do this.
4: You can't donate blood every day.
2: Well, okay, so, that's why I asked about other liquids, other fluids.
4: Not that I know of. Okay. But hey, if it's buying us.
2: Not in a sanctioned way, but he's out there donating liquids all the time.
4: Yeah, made a donation today, honey. Got you this pillow.
2: It was a small price to pay.
3: So what does this pillow do that it costs $250?
4: It's somehow like it's cool on both sides and it's great for like the neck. And he also like he'll do deep dives into reviews on things. I trust him with all of that. So yeah.
2: What's this pillow called?
4: It's called the Purple Harmony Pillow. If you could just go to purple.com, this is not an ad, but they have all kinds of stuff. And I had heard about these pillows too, so when I saw it, I was like, you better not have spent money on this.
3: $188.
4: That's just the standard. I got the king size. That's what that elite blood money will get you.
2: Blissfully cool, airy, and bouncy. Cradles and supports, 3 height options for all sleep positions.
4: I used it last night. It was great. You should come sleep in our bed sometime. Frank's done a good job.
2: What makes you think I haven't?
3: Frank donated some liquid to him.
2: That's adorable that you think I haven't. Wow.
4: Yeah.
2: Okay. Well, was that on a list?
4: No.
2: He just figured you'd like a $275 pillow.
4: Yes. And I did. I slept well. So I'll keep you posted. If you want to know where to go get your blood money gift cards.
2: What's going on over there?
4: Hit me up.
2: What's this life that's being lived?
3: I have no idea, but I want to marry Frank.
4: It's a good time.
2: 704-FEZ-3200. There's the talk back button. We had pizza last night at our house, and it was relatively expensive pizza. Oh. So in your face, Chelsea. Okay. The Woody and Will.

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1: Chelsea and I just had one of the strangest exchanges of words I think we've ever had in 15 years. We both went out of the room together. I was going to the bathroom and Chelsea was right in front of me, and I assumed you were going to the bathroom as well, because that's usually what we do when we go out that side door during the show. And Chelsea said, "I got to go make room for a hockey bag." And I thought, hell yeah, Chelsea dropping some lingo for a big old deuce.
2: What?
1: And then at the last second, she veers off and doesn't go to the bathroom. I was so proud of you because I thought we were going to the bathroom together and you were like, "I got to make room for a hockey bag. It's so much." And I'm like, hell yeah.
2: You are broken. I've never said anything like that to you.
1: Exactly. But that's what you said. Correct me if I'm wrong. You said as we walked feet from the bathroom, "I got to go make room for a hockey bag."
2: Right, which was a direct, accurate statement.
1: Do you want to explain what it means?
2: I had to run out to my vehicle and actually make room for a hockey bag.
3: I am going to adopt it as my new euphemism.
2: Because, you know, co-parenting, I've got one kid's dad dropping off his hockey bag while I'm doing this thing. So I had to make sure there was room in my vehicle for said hockey bag.
1: I don't like the actual answer.
3: Sort of a letdown.
2: Feel free to use that phrase if it makes you happy.
1: Coming back from the bathroom, man, did I have to make room for a hockey bag.
3: And that coffee is strong. I got to go make room for a hockey bag.
1: Somebody get that up on Urban Dictionary. That's a free one for you right now. Woo. Before we move forward, maybe just a little housekeeping thanks to a listener. Chelsea, there's this.
4: "Hey, guys. Listening to the podcast from yesterday, and I just have a question for Chelsea. Is the Ted Turner hole in any way related to a Muppet hole?"
1: I believe the question is a Ted Turner hole related to your Muppet hole? So apparently, and I don't know that I caught this yesterday, you must have referenced a Ted Turner hole.
2: You did, actually, and I recall that. You said Chelsea went down a Ted Turner hole last night and found some information about him, meaning like a rabbit hole.
1: Ah.
2: Where you go and you just gather more and more information. A Muppet hole, mine personally, is empty of knowledge. So two different types of holes you can find yourself in.
3: She filled her Ted hole.
2: Okay, well, not needed.
1: The Muppet hole, for those who are just joining us, is that Chelsea has a hole in her knowledge system.
2: Correct.
1: And there's no knowledge of Muppets. Hence, the Muppet hole.
2: Mm. Correct.
1: All right, I'm glad we answered that.
2: Everyone
1: he said
2: is.
1: With a question mark at the end of that. I mean, it is important to cover because that man does sound like he probably wasn't going to sleep.
2: Yeah.
1: Speaking of other important things, you may or may not have noticed that Mother's Day is this Sunday. I'll start. My wife, who also, of course, is a mother, is doing what she's always wanted to do, and that is getting less of me. Uh-huh. She will leave town on Sunday.
3: So. Wow.
2: Good for her.
1: So happy Mother's Day, honey. You have to be with me the least amount possible.
2: Is she going to be with the kids?
3: Boyfriend.
1: No. Well, if the boyfriend's involved, she didn't tell me. Okay. So I don't know. I can't say no for sure with certitude, but no, she's taking one of the kids who is back from college, and they're going to the beach together with some other people. So, and I'll be with the other kid at our house. So, holding down the fort, doing the important things.
3: Bringing home
1: the
3: bacon.
1: That's right.
2: You can't take both kids to the beach?
1: It's more of a girl thing. They're going for one of her friends' graduation parties, et cetera. Who cares?
2: Okay.
1: by the way, interesting stat, 47% of Americans will celebrate Mother's Day. Does it seem high or low to you?
3: Low.
1: 34% will celebrate Father's Day. Well, not shocking the disparity. We fathers doing all the hard work, getting the short end of the stick, as always. What's that? What's the buzzer?
2: Sometimes there are fathers who go out for a pack of cigarettes and then you can't find them to celebrate.
3: There are mothers who do that as well, Chelsea.
2: True.
1: So you're saying we shouldn't get Father's Day celebrated as much because some dudes leave their family.
2: I'm not saying you shouldn't celebrate, you just can't find some of the guys.
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3: All right, let's talk about this summertime heat building for the upcoming weekend. Sure hope you have a great Saturday. We're talking about warm and windy conditions as the disturbance swings on by. Maybe a few clouds and temperatures in the mid-80s. 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That's your latest forecast. I'm meteorologist Mike Witcher from the East Tennessee Weather Center. And remember to always get the latest forecast weather updates with the East Tennessee Weather app.
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1: So we're talking about the fact that yesterday was Mother's Day, and Chelsea was a little rattled when she discovered that Frank awarded her a $250 pillow.
2: Ain't no way a pillow costs $250.
1: And no one would know more than Woody, who hasn't bought a pillow in 30 years. Right. Woody, who famously has the same pillow for decades. Decades.
3: That he took from an Ireland hotel.
1: But 20, let's 27 go back. Years. Let's go back to $250 for a pillow. For a pillow. Now, yeah. I realize that Frank has expensive tastes. He's often talking about his soft pants and wants you to touch them. And I assume those are in the triple digits as well as their cost. But what about a $250 pillow? What are we talking about?
3: Yeah, what does it do for you?
2: Better do a lot more than what a normal pillow would do.
1: I mean, can't hide radio money.
3: My husband does love bedding. We've established this. But he also knows me. And he knows that I would flip out, as I did in the beginning, over a $250 pillow because, ain't no way. I'm on your side on this one. No way I'm spending that kind of money on a pillow. But he's also the best deal finder of anybody you've ever met in your life. And so he found some great deal on this pillow and then used his blood money to pay for it, so I couldn't complain.
1: You're going to have to explain blood money, I think, probably.
3: Well, he donates blood regularly, and he always has, just for, you know, to help people out, and you get Nutter Butters at the end, right? But the place that he goes most recently pays him in gift cards because he has elite blood. He's got that
1: negative
3: blood. They pay more money for his blood type.
1: It feels like we're just bragging about Frank now. So, I didn't know we were going this way.
3: I'm just giving you tips if you want to find ways to get expensive pillows. So he used that gift card and found some incredible deal on this pillow, and that's how he justified buying it for Mother's Day, because it would not have been a good Mother's Day had he spent $250 on a pillow.
2: So he didn't spend $250.
3: He did not.
2: What did he?
3: He tells me that he found it for $75, which still seems like a lot of money for a pillow, right?
1: You damn right it does.
3: Exactly. But then again, he's like, it's my gift card. It's my blood money. I can buy you nice things with it.
2: So it's your blood pillow.
3: It's not my blood pillow.
1: Does he donate other liquids as well? He does all day, look for deals and donate things.
3: He just finds them. He's very good at it.
1: Frank has a good life going, I feel like, is what I hear.
3: Did you say he looks for deals and donates things?
1: That's what I said, because you said he goes and donates blood all the time, and then he finds great deals on things.
3: You can't donate.
1: This is the life. I could do this.
3: You can't donate blood every day.

0: But they have all kinds of stuff. And I had heard about these pillows, too. So when I saw it, I was like, uh-uh. You better not have spent money on this.
1: $188.
0: That's just the standard. I got the king size. That's what that elite blood money will get you.
2: Blissfully cool, airy, and bouncy. 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
0: I used it last night. It was great. You should come sleep in our bed sometime. Frank's done a good job.
2: What makes you think I haven't?
1: Frank donated some liquid to him.
2: That's adorable that you think I haven't. Wow.
0: Yeah.
2: Okay. Well, so was that on a list?
0: No.
2: He just figured you'd like a $275 pillow.
0: Yes. And I did. I did. I slept well. So I'll keep you posted. I'll keep you posted. If you want to know where to go get your blood money gift cards.
2: What's going on over there?
0: Hit me up.
2: What do you... What's this life that's being lived?
1: I have no idea, but I want to marry Frank.
0: It's a good time.
2: 704-FEZ-3200. There's the talk back button. We had pizza last night at our house, so it was relatively expensive pizza. Uh-huh. So in your face, Chelsea. Okay.
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0: Chelsea and I just had one of the strangest exchanges of words I think we've ever had in 15 years. We both went out of the room together. I was going to the bathroom and Chelsea was right in front of me, and I assumed you were going to the bathroom as well, because that's usually what we do when we go out that side door during the show. And Chelsea said, "I got to go make room for a hockey bag." And I thought, hell yeah, Chelsea dropping some lingo for a big old deuce.
1: What?
0: And then at the last second, she veers off and doesn't go to the bathroom. I was so proud of you, because I thought we were going to the bathroom together, and you were like, "I got to make room for a hockey bag. It's so much." And I'm like, hell yeah.
1: You are broken. I've never said anything like that to you.
0: Exactly. But that's what you said. Correct me if I'm wrong. You said, as we walked feet from the bathroom, "I got to go make room for a hockey bag."
1: Right, which was a direct, accurate statement.
0: Do you want to explain what it means?
1: I had to run out to my vehicle and actually make room for a hockey bag.
2: I am going to adopt it as my new euphemism.
1: Because, you know, co-parenting, I've got one kid's dad dropping off his hockey bag while I'm doing this thing. So I had to make sure there was room in my vehicle for said hockey bag.
0: I don't like the actual answer.
1: Feel free to use that phrase if it makes you happy.
0: Ooh, coming back from the bathroom, man, did I have to make room for a hockey bag.
2: And that coffee's strong. I gotta go make room for a hockey bag.
0: Somebody get that up on Urban Dictionary. That's a free one for you right now. Woo. Before we move forward, maybe just a little housekeeping thanks to a listener. Chelsea, there's this.
3: "Hey guys, listening to the podcast from yesterday, and I just have a question for Chelsea. Is the Ted Turner hole in any way related to a Muppet hole?"
0: I believe the question is a Ted Turner hole related to your Muppet hole? So apparently, and I don't know that I caught this yesterday, you must have referenced a Ted Turner hole.
1: You did, actually, and I recall that. You said Chelsea went down a Ted Turner hole last night and found some information about him, meaning like a rabbit hole.
0: Ah.
1: Where you go and you just gather more and more information. A Muppet hole, mine personally, is empty of knowledge. So two different types of holes you can find yourself in.
2: She filled her Ted hole.
1: Okay, well, not needed.
0: The Muppet hole, for those who are just joining us, is that Chelsea has a hole in her knowledge system.
1: Correct.
0: And there's no knowledge of Muppets. Hence, the Muppet hole.
1: Mm. Correct.
0: All right, I'm glad we answered that. He said with a question mark at the end of that. I mean, it is important to cover, because that man does sound like he probably wasn't going to sleep.
1: Yeah.
0: Speaking of other important things, you may or may not have noticed that Mother's Day is this Sunday. I'll start. My wife, who also, of course, is a mother, is doing what she's always wanted to do, and that is getting less of me. Uh-huh. She will leave town on Sunday.
2: Wow.
1: Good for her.
0: So happy Mother's Day, honey. You have to be with me the least amount possible.
1: Is she going to be with the kids?
2: Boyfriend.
0: No. Well, if the boyfriend's involved, she didn't tell me. Okay. So I don't know. I can't say no for sure with certitude, but no, she's taking one of the kids who is back from college, and they're going to the beach together. Or with some other people. So, and I'll be with the other kid at our house. So, holding down the fort, doing the important things.
2: Bringing
0: as we
2: home
0: like to
2: the
0: say.
2: Bacon.
0: That's
1: you,
0: right.
1: You can't take both kids to the beach?
0: It's more of a girl thing. They're going for one of her friends' graduation parties, et cetera. Who cares? Okay. by the way, interesting stat, 47% of Americans will celebrate Mother's Day. Seem high or low to you?
2: Low.
0: 34%. We'll celebrate Father's Day. Well, not shocking the disparity. We fathers doing all the hard work, getting the short end of the stick, as always. What's that? What a buzzer.
1: Sometimes there are fathers who go out for a pack of cigarettes, and then you can't find them to celebrate.
2: There are mothers who do that as well, Chelsea.
1: True.
0: So you're saying we shouldn't get Father's Day celebrated as much because some dudes leave their family.
1: I'm not saying you shouldn't celebrate. You just can't find some of the guys.
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7: Good morning. Happy Saturday. Sure hope you have a great day. Expect a mix of sun and clouds throughout the day today with hotter summer-like weather. Forecast high temperatures top out in the low to mid-80s. 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That's your latest forecast. I'm meteorologist Mike Witcher from the East Tennessee Weather Center. And remember to always get the latest forecast weather updates with the East Tennessee Weather app.
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1: The Woody and Wilcox Show.
2: So we're talking about the fact that yesterday was Mother's Day, and Chelsea was a little rattled when she discovered that Frank awarded her a $250 pillow.
3: Ain't no way a pillow costs $250.
2: And no one would know more than Woody, who hasn't bought a pillow in 30 years. Right. Woody, who famously has the same pillow for decades.
4: That he took from an Ireland hotel.
2: Let's go back to $250 for a pillow. For a pillow. Now, yeah. I realize that Frank has expensive tastes. He's often talking about his soft pants and wants you to touch them. And I assume those are in the triple digits as well as their cost. But what about a $250 pillow? What are we talking about?
4: Yeah, what does it do for you?
3: Lot more than what a normal pillow would do.
2: I mean, can't hide radio money.
4: My husband does love bedding. We've established this. But he also knows me. And he knows that I would flip out, as I did in the beginning, over a $250 pillow because, ain't no way. I'm on your side on this one. No way I'm spending that kind of money on a pillow. But he's also the best deal finder of anybody you've ever met in your life. And so he found some great deal on this pillow and then used his blood money to pay for it, so I couldn't complain.
2: You're going to have to explain blood money, I think. Probably.
4: Well, he donates blood regularly, and he always has, just for, you know, to help people out, and you get Nutter Butters at the end, right? But the place that he goes most recently pays him in gift cards because he has elite blood. He's got that.
2: None of this makes any
4: negative
2: sense.
4: Blood. They pay more money for his blood type.
2: It feels like we're just bragging about Frank now. So, I didn't know we were way.
4: I'm just giving you tips if you want to find ways to get expensive pillows. So he used that gift card and found some incredible deal on this pillow, and that's how he justified buying it for Mother's Day, because it would not have been a good Mother's Day had he spent $250 on a pillow.
3: So he didn't spend $250.
4: He did not.
3: What did he?
4: He tells me that he found it for $75, which still seems like a lot of money for a pillow, right?
2: You damn right it does.
4: Exactly. But then again, he's like, it's my gift card. It's my blood money. I can buy you nice things with it.
3: So it's your blood pillow.
4: It's not my blood pillow.
2: Does he donate other liquids as well?
4: What is he?
2: He does all day, look for deals and donate things.
4: He just finds them. He's very good at it.
2: Frank has a good life going, I feel like, is what I hear.
4: Did you say he looks for deals and donates things?
2: That's what I said, because you said he goes and donates blood all the time, and then he finds great deals on things.
4: You can't donate.
2: This is the life. I could do this.
4: You can't donate blood.

0: heard about these pillows too. So when I saw it, I was like, you better not have spent money on this.
1: $188.
0: That's just the standard. I got the king size. That's what that elite blood money will get you.
2: Blissfully cool, airy, and bouncy. 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
0: I used it last night. It was great. You should come sleep in our bed sometime. Frank's done a good job.
2: What makes you think I haven't?
1: Frank donated some liquid to him.
2: That's adorable that you think I haven't. Wow.
0: Yeah.
2: Okay. Well, was that on a list?
0: No.
2: He just figured you'd like a $275 pillow.
0: Yes. And I did. I slept well. So I'll keep you posted. If you want to know where to go get your blood money gift cards.
2: What's going on over there?
0: Hit me up.
2: What do you... What's this life that's being lived?
1: I have no idea, but I want to marry Frank.
0: It's a good time.
2: 704-FEZ-3200. There's the talk back button. We had pizza last night at our house, so, and it was relatively expensive pizza. Uh-huh. So in your face, Chelsea.
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I say you look so fine that I really want to make you mine. 4, 5, 6, come on and get your kicks. Now you don't need

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Now you don't need

0: Wilcox Show.
1: Chelsea and I just had one of the strangest exchanges of words I think we've ever had in 15 years. Huh? We both went out of the room together. I was going to the bathroom and Chelsea was right in front of me, and I assumed you were going to the bathroom as well, because that's usually what we do when we go out that side door during the show. And Chelsea said, "I got to go make room for a hockey bag." And I thought, hell yeah, Chelsea dropping some lingo for a big old deuce.
2: What?
1: And then at the last second, she veers off and doesn't go to the bathroom. I was so proud of you because I thought we were going to the bathroom together and you were like, "I got to make room for a hockey bag. It's so much." And I'm like, hell yeah.
2: You are broken. I've never said anything like that to you.
1: Exactly. But that's what you said. Correct me if I'm wrong. You said as we walked feet from the bathroom, "I got to go make room for a hockey bag."
2: Right, which was a direct, accurate statement.
1: Do you want to explain what it means?
2: I had to run out to my vehicle and actually make room for a hockey bag.
3: I am going to adopt it as my new euphemism.
2: Because, you know, co-parenting, I've got one kid's dad dropping off his hockey bag while I'm doing this thing. So I had to make sure there was room in my vehicle for said hockey bag.
1: I don't like the actual answer.
2: Feel free to use that phrase if it makes you happy.
1: Ooh, coming back from the bathroom, man, did I have to make room for a hockey bag.
3: Yeah, that coffee is strong. I got to go make room for a hockey bag.
1: Somebody get that up on Urban Dictionary. That's a free one for you right now. Woo. Before we move forward, maybe just a little housekeeping thanks to a listener. Chelsea, there's this.
4: "Hey, guys. Listening to the podcast from yesterday, and I just have a question for Chelsea. Is the Ted Turner hole in any way related to a Muppet hole?"
1: I believe the question is a Ted Turner hole related to your Muppet hole? So apparently, and I don't know that I caught this yesterday, you must have referenced a Ted Turner hole.
2: You did, actually, and I recall that. You said Chelsea went down a Ted Turner hole last night and found some information about him, meaning like a rabbit hole.
1: Ah.
2: Where you go and you just gather more and more information. A Muppet hole, mine personally, is empty of knowledge. So two different types of holes you can find yourself in.
3: She filled her Ted hole.
2: Okay, well, not needed.
1: The Muppet hole, for those who are just joining us, is that Chelsea has a hole in her knowledge system.
2: Correct.
1: And there's no knowledge of Muppets. Hence, the Muppet hole.
2: Mm. Correct.
1: All right, I'm glad we answered that.
2: He
1: said
2: is.
1: With a question mark at the end of that. I mean, it is important to cover because that man does sound like he probably wasn't going to sleep.
2: Yeah.
1: Speaking of other important things, you may or may not have noticed that Mother's Day is this Sunday. I'll start. My wife, who also, of course, is a mother, is doing what she's always wanted to do, and that is getting less of me. Uh-huh. She will leave town on Sunday.
3: Wow.
2: Good for her.
1: So happy Mother's Day, honey. You have to be with me the least amount possible.
2: Is she going to be with the kids?
3: Her boyfriend.
1: No. Well, if the boyfriend's involved, she didn't tell me. Okay. So I don't know. I can't say no for sure with certitude, but no, she's taking one of the kids who is back from college, and they're going to the beach together with some other people. So, and I'll be with the other kid at our house. So, holding down the fort, doing the important things.
3: Bringing home
1: the
3: bacon.
1: That's right.
2: You can't take both kids to the beach?
1: It's more of a girl thing. They're going for one of her friends' graduation parties, et cetera. Who cares?
2: Okay.
1: by the way, interesting stat, 47% of Americans will celebrate Mother's Day. Seem high or low to you?
3: Low.
1: 34% will celebrate Father's Day. Well, not shocking the disparity. We fathers doing all the hard work, getting the short end of the stick, as always. What's that? What's a buzzer?
2: Sometimes there are fathers who go out for a pack of cigarettes, and then you can't find them to celebrate.
3: There are mothers
2: day.
3: Who do that as well,
2: True.
3: Chelsea.
2: True.
1: So you're saying we shouldn't get Father's Day celebrated as much because some dudes leave their family.
2: I'm not saying you shouldn't celebrate. You just can't find some of the guys.
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6: Good morning. Happy Saturday. Sure hope you have a great day. Expect a mix of sun and clouds throughout the day today with hotter summer-like weather. Forecast high temperatures top out in the low to mid-80s. 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That's your latest forecast. I'm meteorologist Mike Witcher from the East Tennessee Weather Center. And remember to always get the latest forecast weather updates with the East Tennessee Weather app.
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1: So we're talking about the fact that yesterday was Mother's Day, and Chelsea was a little rattled when she discovered that Frank awarded her a $250 pillow.
2: Ain't no way a pillow costs $250.
1: And no one would know more than Woody, who hasn't bought a pillow in 30 years. Right. Woody, who famously has the same pillow for decades. Decades.
3: That he took from an Ireland hotel.
1: Let's go back to $250 for a pillow. For a pillow. Now, yeah. I realize that Frank has expensive tastes. He's often talking about his soft pants and wants you to touch them. And I assume those are in the triple digits as well as their cost. But what about a $250 pillow? What are we talking about?
3: Yeah, what does it do for you?
2: It better do a lot more than what a normal pillow would do.
1: I mean, can't hide radio money.
3: My husband does love bedding. We've established this. But he also knows me. And he knows that I would flip out, as I did in the beginning, over a $250 pillow because, ain't no way. I'm on your side on this one. No way I'm spending that kind of money on a pillow. But he's also the best deal finder of anybody you've ever met in your life. And so he found some great deal on this pillow and then used his blood money to pay for it, so I couldn't complain.
1: You're going to have to explain blood money, I think, probably.
3: Well, he donates blood regularly, and he always has, just for, you know, to help people out, and you get Nutter Butters at the end, right? But the place that he goes most recently pays him in gift cards because he has elite blood. He's got that.
1: Slow down. None of this makes any sense.
3: They pay more money for his blood type.
1: It feels like you were just bragging about Frank now. I didn't know we were going this way.
3: I'm just giving you tips if you want to find ways to get expensive pillows. So he used that gift card and found some incredible deal on this pillow, and that's how he justified buying it for Mother's Day, because it would not have been a good Mother's Day had he spent $250 on a pillow.
2: So he didn't spend $250.
3: He did not.
2: What did
3: he tells me that he found it for $75, which still seems like a lot of money for a pillow, right?
1: You damn right it does.
3: Exactly. But then again, he's like,

0: donating liquids right. all the time.
1: Yeah, made a donation today, honey. Got you this pillow.
0: It was a small price to pay.
2: So what does this pillow do that it costs $250?
1: It's somehow, like, it's cool on both sides, and it's great for, like, the neck. And he also, like, he'll do deep dives into reviews on things. I trust him with all of that. So, yeah.
0: What's this pillow called?
1: It's called the Purple Harmony Pillow. If you could just go to purple.com, this is not an ad, but they have all kinds of stuff. And I had heard about these pillows, too, so when I saw it, I was like, uh-uh. You better not have spent money on this.
2: $188.
1: That's just the standard. I got the king size. That's what that elite blood money will get you.
0: Blissfully cool, airy, and bouncy. Cradles and supports. 3 height options for all sleep positions.
1: I used it last night. It was great. You should come sleep in our bed sometime. Frank's done a good job.
0: What makes you think I haven't?
2: Frank donated some liquid to him.
0: That's adorable that you think I haven't. Wow.
1: Yeah.
0: Okay. Well, so was that on a list?
1: No.
0: He just figured you'd like a $275 pillow.
1: Yes. And I did. I did. I slept well. So I'll keep you posted. I'll keep you posted. If you want to know where to go get your blood money gift cards.
0: What's going on over there?
1: Hit me up.
0: What's this life that's being lived?
2: I have no idea, but I want to marry Frank.
1: It's a good time.
0: 704-FEZ-3200. There's the talk back button. We had pizza last night at our house, so, and it was relatively expensive pizza. Uh-huh. So in your face, Chelsea. Okay.
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1: Good morning. Happy Saturday. Sure hope you have a great day. Expect a mix of sun and clouds throughout the day today with hotter summer-like weather. Forecast high temperatures top out in the low to mid-80s. 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That's your latest forecast. I'm meteorologist Mike Witcher from the East Tennessee Weather Center. And remember to always get the latest forecast weather updates with the East Tennessee Weather App.
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1: Good morning. Happy Saturday. Sure hope you have a great day. Expect a mix of sun and clouds throughout the day today with hotter summer-like weather. Forecast high temperatures top out in the low to mid-80s. 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That's your latest forecast. I'm meteorologist Mike Witcher from the East Tennessee Weather Center. And remember to always get the latest forecast weather updates with the East Tennessee Weather app.
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4: We'll continue to see a mix of sun and clouds throughout the day today. The wind is going to pick up out of the south, and that's really going to help to warm our temperatures back into the low to mid-80s today, with 90s expected tomorrow. 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I'm meteorologist Mike Witcher from the East Tennessee Weather Center, and remember to always get the latest forecast weather updates with the East Tennessee Weather app.
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3: We'll continue to see a mix of sun and clouds throughout the day today. The wind is going to pick up out of the south, and that's really going to help to warm our temperatures back into the low to mid-80s today, with 90s expected tomorrow.
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3: 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I'm meteorologist Mike Witcher from the East Tennessee Weather Center, and remember to always get the latest forecast weather updates with the East Tennessee Weather app.
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7: We'll continue to see a mix of sun and clouds throughout the day today. The wind is going to pick up out of the south, and that's really going to help to warm our temperatures back into the low to mid-80s today, with 90s expected tomorrow.
8: 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I'm meteorologist Mike Witcher from the East Tennessee Weather Center, and remember to always get the latest forecast weather updates with the East Tennessee Weather app.
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On the way, got music from Bullet for My Valentine, Papa Roach. Here's Nine Inch Nails, Terrible Life. 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

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Well, you know, won 7 Dust tickets this past week. We got your chance to win Cold tickets coming down to the open court. Details coming up next.

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4: We'll continue to see a mix of sun and clouds throughout the day today. The wind is going to pick up out of the south, and that's really going to help to warm our temperatures back into the low to mid-80s today, with 90s expected tomorrow.
5: 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I'm meteorologist Mike Witcher from the East Tennessee Weather Center, and remember to always get the latest forecast weather updates with the East Tennessee Weather app.
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Cole is going to be making a stop to the Open Chord May 28th. We got your shot at winning a pair of tickets starting Monday. Listening at Qualified just after 10 a.m. Here's Rage Against the Machine, People of the Sun.

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It's Dave Kelly with you. Want to hear something this afternoon? 865-545-9393. 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

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If you love Metallica, make sure you hang around every night at 9 with the Metalla Block with Mike the Enforcer. He's got four tracks Metallica lined up for you. Why four, you ask? Because, well, four, just better than three.

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Into your 4 o'clock hour, my name is Dave Kelly. We got music from Rob Zombie, Five Freak of Death Punch, Stone Temple Pilots coming your way. Here's Smile, Empty Soul. 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

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Well, would you ride a bus going 140 miles per hour on the interstate? 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
4: We'll continue to see a mix of sun and clouds throughout the day today. The wind is going to pick up out of the south, and that's really going to help to warm our temperatures back into the low to mid-80s today, with 90s expected tomorrow.
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4: That's your latest forecast. I'm meteorologist Mike Witcher from the East Tennessee Weather Center, and remember to always get the latest forecast weather updates with the East Tennessee Weather app.
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Gartish right there from the Red Hot Chili Peppers, Knoxville's Rock Station, 93.7 WVLZ. Well, California has been developing a high-speed rail system for decades without much to show for it. So why not double down by trying something even more ridiculous? High-speed buses. Yeah, that's right. The California Department of Transportation is exploring the idea of adding these buses that could travel up to 140 miles per hour on its freeways. Obviously, these speeding bullets aren't going to be taking people on short commutes to the library. They're going to go for long-distance interstate travel, although it's kind of hard to imagine any vehicle going over 140 miles per hour in the LA area when the average speed on the freeways is closer to 14 miles per hour. And who's going to drive these things?

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Looks like they've entered in a new era in 2026, officially launching a new touring lineup featuring guitarist Sam Colton and drummer Wade Murph. Following the retirement of longtime members Tony Rambola and Shannon Larkin, the band is currently on the Rise of Rock World Tour 2026 and has apparently teased new music as early as 2027. Stone Temple

Kevin Dust, along with Atreyu, Fire from the Gods, and American Adrenaline are coming to the Mill and Mine in downtown Knoxville on May 20th. 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
1: 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We'll tell you exactly what you qualify for. Most people have no idea this program even exists. We do this every single day. We know exactly how to get you approved fast. You should get what's due to you while doing the right thing. 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
3: We'll continue to see a mix of sun and clouds throughout the day today. The wind is going to pick up out of the south, and that's really going to help to warm our temperatures back into the low to mid-80s today, with 90s expected tomorrow.
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3: That's your latest forecast. I'm meteorologist Mike Witcher from the East Tennessee Weather Center, and remember to always get the latest forecast weather updates with the East Tennessee Weather app.
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Pretty Reckless, When I Wake Up. It's New Rock First right here on 93.7 WVLZ. Well, starting Monday, you have your chance to win a pair of tickets to go see Cold down at the Open Chord on May 28th. Listen just after 10 a.m. for that cue to text. We'll get you qualified to win a pair right now. 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

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Knoxville's Rock Station. It's 93.7 WVLZ. If you got a gig you want to promote, or maybe you're just looking to find some gig going on in the area, head on over to our website, 93.7WVLZ.com, and check out the gig guide. Got a whole list of gigs coming up that you can check out, or if you want to promote something, you can do that as well. Here's Pantera, Cowboys from Hell.

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1: Expect mostly clear skies overnight tonight and mild temperatures to get our Sunday started. We're going to be in the 50s and 60s. We're climbing back to the 80s and 90s. Lighter wind and a slight chance for an isolated afternoon shower and thunderstorm coming in out of the south.
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1: That's your latest forecast. I'm meteorologist Mike Witcher from the East Tennessee Weather Center. And remember to always get the latest forecast weather updates with the East Tennessee Weather Center.
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They're currently gearing up to release their first full-length album of original material since 2018's Ember. While the official album title and release date have not yet been announced, the band recently confirmed that the new record is finished. We'll be on the lookout for a new album from Breakin' Ben dropping. There's Foo Fighters. I'll stick around. Knoxville's Rock Station 93.7 WVLZ.

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If you're listening on the app this afternoon or online, go ahead and give it a thumbs up if you dig it. So to come, get music from Shinedown, Stone Temple Pilots, here's Korn, Falling Away From Me, 93.7 WVLZ.

0: Soul Temple Pilots, Wicked Garden, Knox's Rock Station 93.7 WVLZ. That's going to do it for me. I'm out the door. I'll catch you on Monday morning, I guess. We'll be filling in for Dylan, the Midday Mistress. Got your opportunity to get qualified for a pair of cold tickets just after 10 a.m. Here's Cake.
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6: WVLZ weather.
7: Expect mostly clear skies overnight tonight and mild temperatures to get our Sunday started. We're going to be in the 50s and 60s. We're climbing back to the 80s and 90s. Lighter wind and a slight chance for an isolated afternoon shower and thunderstorm coming in out of the south.
8: 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Donate local and save local lives. That's your latest forecast. I'm meteorologist Mike Witcher from the East Tennessee Weather Center. And remember to always get the latest forecast weather updates with the East Tennessee Weather app.
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